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1: I love that. Woo.
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Wild Hearts, new Cat's Eye film, is coming to Marcus Theaters for 2 days only next week. That will be on Wednesday and Saturday. 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And you can find more information about that film at catseyewildheartsfilm.com.

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fly on my drive to the top. I've been out of shape, taking out the box. I'm an astronaut. I blasted off the planet, rock that caused catastrophe. And it matters more because I had it. 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Kind of shocking, they want a static with precision. I'm automatic. 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

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Stand by for that, plus the Beaches and the Backstreet Boys coming up. 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

Maybe the song of the summer, Melinda in Superior loves it. Thanks for the request. It's Baby Doll by Dominic Fike. Love to hook you up with your favorite song in the drive home here or to wrap up your

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1: A big border battle tonight. Brewers and the Twins just getting underway. They'll play again tomorrow and Sunday as well in Milwaukee. Brewers, best record in baseball night right now. Wow. Here's Flo Rida with Low on My 95.7.